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1: 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Losing sleep, losing track of the tears I cry. Every drop is a waterfall. 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

0: 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Willkommen zu Hause.
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